West Coast 7XS. Better music and more. I'm David Bowie's Heroes, and you can win on the West over at 7xs.com.au. We've got that laser dash cam up for grabs this time round, thanks to our friends at Queenstown Marketplace. If you want to win it for your vehicle, nice extra set of eyes while you're on the road, very handy. 7xs.com.au. And Queenstown Marketplace is your local destination for all your shopping needs. And we're your home for better music. Shortly, Russell Morris, Cyndi Lauper, and Shane Broad will stop on by for his Friday chat at 7XS.

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Hello, Lee Dixon getting you through Friday. Remember, Marketplace is open on 1300 655 111. If you'd like to plug a garage sale, buy, swap, sell, or even just have a chat, that is the number. We're here with the 80s music to get you through your lunch hour. Village People soon. Nina with her 99 Luftballons. The Angels too. Now, back to 1984 for Tina Turner, and what's love got to do with it on the 80s Lunch?

On 7XS, it's the 80s lunch. There goes Toto, Africa. Did you know that Nina was part of a group called The Stripes before she went out and formed her own band? Yeah, here she is now with 99 Luftballons on 7XS, the 80s lunch.

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1: 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But Jenna, our social media guru, is even more across everything than that.
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What's the silliest way you've accidentally hurt yourself? What life lessons did you have to learn the hard way? Which family member cooks the best food? We know you love a good talking topic. That's why we have Talking Topics on our Facebook page, 7XS, for you to comment on. And when

0: Not talking to him.
1: I don't hold many grudges. I don't hold many grudges, but this is a proper one.
0: That's a good one.
1: The top of my head. Pretty good. Forgive and forget.
0: Yeah, fair enough. A good way to have a look at it. Right, we're going to go to a break. That was your dump. There's a fair few headlines. This is stacked as well. There's been a lot of news in sport all around, locally and around the world. We're going to go through it in a moment. Have a bit of a chat here on The Water Boys.
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0: You are listening to The Water Boys with myself, Mitch McPherson, and Xavier Doherty, and there has been a lot going on in sport, headlines locally and around the world, and we've picked our favourites. We're going to have a bit of a chat about them, starting with the World Cup.
1: Tell us who's in the final. Those who haven't tuned in, Argentina knocked off England the other day, met a little messy masterclass.
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